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She break it down, she take it low. She's fine as hell, she's about to dough. Doing a thing right on the floor. And money, money she making. Look at the way she's shaking. Make you wanna touch her, wanna taste her. Have you lusting for her? Going crazy, face it. She's so much more than you used to. Knows just how to move, so

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Your eyes are so lovely. Your mouth is so sweet. A lot of people misunderstand me. That's because they don't know me at all. I just want to touch you and hold you. I need you. I love you so much.

0: finish too early again.
1: That's it, I'm leaving.
2: That's in the can, Pete. It's in the can. It's in the can.
3: It's a wrap.
0: Shut up, Kim.

universally, I want you to know, this is how it goes. This time, yeah, 1991, I want to get to know you a little bit better. A little bit better.

this how it goes. This time, yeah, 1991. I wanted you to know you a little bit better.

0: but we have two, you know, and maybe for the second one.
1: Oh, you have two choruses.
0: Yeah, that's what we say. We keep that
1: French
0: talking. So when you're talking,
1: we need maybe a.
0: But you can think.

that I can't fix. Cause I can do it in the mix. And if your man gives you trouble just to move out on the double, and you don't let it trouble your brain, cause away goes trouble down the drain.